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8: Tonight we'll see areas of smoke and otherwise partly cloudy skies and a low of 63. And Monday we'll see mixed skies with a high of 84, but we are tracking chances of showers and storms, some of them being severe. And Tuesday will be sunny and cooler with a high of 78. With your storm track forecast, I'm meteorologist Tanner Blonkey.
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6: Tonight we'll see areas of smoke and otherwise partly cloudy skies and a low of 63. And Monday we'll see mixed skies with a high of 84, but we are tracking chances of showers and storms, some of them being severe. And Tuesday will be sunny and cooler with a high of 78. With your storm track forecast, I'm meteorologist Tanner Blonkey.
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3: Tonight we'll see areas of smoke and otherwise partly cloudy skies and a low of 63. And Monday we'll see mixed skies with a high of 84, but we are tracking chances of showers and storms, some of them being severe. And Tuesday will be sunny and cooler with a high of 78. With your storm track forecast, I'm meteorologist Tanner Blonkey.
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8: Tonight we'll see areas of smoke and otherwise partly cloudy skies and a low of 63. And Monday we'll see mixed skies with a high of 84, but we are tracking chances of showers and storms, some of them being severe. And Tuesday will be sunny and cooler with a high of 78. With your storm track forecast, I'm meteorologist Tanner Blonky.
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And use big words when you do. It makes them sound more impressive.

0: sports, food, music, and festivities. 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
4: Tonight we'll see areas of smoke and otherwise partly cloudy skies and a low of 63. And Monday we'll see mixed skies with a high of 84, but we are tracking chances of showers and storms, some of them being severe. And Tuesday will be sunny and cooler with a high of 78. With your storm track forecast, I'm meteorologist Tanner Blonkey.
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2: Tonight we'll see areas of smoke and otherwise partly cloudy skies and a low of 63. And Monday we'll see mixed skies with a high of 84, but we are tracking chances of showers and storms, some of them being severe. And Tuesday will be sunny and cooler with a high of 78. With your storm track forecast, I'm meteorologist Tanner Blonkey.
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2: Tonight we'll see areas of smoke and otherwise partly cloudy skies and a low of 63. And Monday we'll see mixed skies with a high of 84, but we are tracking chances of showers and storms, some of them being severe. And Tuesday will be sunny and cooler with a high of 78. With your Storm Track forecast, I'm meteorologist Tanner Blonkey.
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Is that nutmeg?

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2: Tonight we'll see areas of smoke and otherwise partly cloudy skies and a low of 63. And Monday we'll see mixed skies with a high of 84, but we are tracking chances of showers and storms, some of them being severe. And Tuesday will be sunny and cooler with a high of 78. With your storm track forecast, I'm meteorologist Tanner Blonkey.
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1: Tonight, we'll see areas of smoke and otherwise partly cloudy skies and a low of 63. And Monday, we'll see mixed skies with a high of 84, but we are tracking chances of showers and storms, some of them being severe. And Tuesday will be sunny and cooler with a high of 78. With your storm track forecast, I'm meteorologist Tanner Blonke.
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we've got here is failure to communicate. Some men you just can't reach. 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

0: It's Brewer from 94.7 The Beast and Rock Unleashed for your workday every weekday, 10 until 2. Gonna play the great music like Metallica, Linkin Park, Foo Fighters, and I'll be saying dumb stuff and getting paid for it.
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2: A couple of thunderstorms are possible early on today. Then we'll see variable clouds, breezy, warm and humid conditions, a high of 84, and some severe thunderstorms are possible later in the afternoon. Tonight, clearing up with a low of 65. Tomorrow, breezy and cooler, maybe a couple of sprinkles, high 77. I'm 9 News meteorologist Justin Lowe.
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4: 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Engines pumping and thumping in time. The green light flashes, the flags go up, churning and burning.

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6: A couple of thunderstorms are possible early on today. Then we'll see variable clouds, breezy, warm and humid conditions, a high of 84, and some severe thunderstorms are possible later in the afternoon. Tonight, clearing up with a low of 65. Tomorrow, breezy and cooler, maybe a couple of sprinkles, high 77. I'm 9 News meteorologist Justin Lowe.
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5: Coming up on Dave and Chuck the Freak, which stars showed up to watch Spain win the World Cup? Which celebrities are holding on to their careers by a thread? And what are the most watched series on Netflix? It's all on the way. First, though, in sports, Spain did win the World Cup yesterday with a thrilling, if you're a soccer fan, that is.
8: I guess, if you love a boring...
5: one to nothing win. 105 minutes.
8: Yeah.
5: The 105th minute of the game. Finally, a goal was scored. Here's the update now from CBS.
9: Jerika, another dramatic ending after a physical match between two giants in the game. We saw 90 minutes of stellar defense from both sides, with the Argentinian goalkeeper setting the record for most saves in a men's final. Wow. And a dramatic red card meant Argentina played a man down in extra time, helping Spain score in the 106th minute to secure the men's second World Cup victory ever. And the 27-minute halftime featured a first-of-its-kind concert preaching a message of love to the more than 80,000 in the stands and over a billion watching around the globe. Two of those watching in the crowd included President Donald Trump, who sat with FIFA President Gianni Infantino. Trump has already told Infantino he wants the U.S. to host the tournament again. Jerika.
10: And Nicole, what legacy does this tournament leave behind, especially considering it being held in North America?
9: Well, we know this is a global sport, but now Americans have maybe rekindled their love for soccer. It has grown exponentially here in North America.
5: I do think it did amazing things. One, for the U.S. reputation around the world, but also for soccer.
8: Sure, yeah.
5: You know, more people talking about it than I ever have heard. More people into the World Cup than I've ever heard.
8: Yeah. And then the whole
11: game. Give it a week.
8: Yeah, the whole game.
12: Forget all about it.
8: I literally was like, oh my God, the World Cup game was on. And I went on to Google or whatever. I was like, what is the score? And it was like, nothing, nothing. And it literally was nothing, nothing within 105 minutes played. And then I just went, I'm glad I didn't watch that whole thing. And then they must have scored
5: right after that.
8: 30 seconds later, but...
5: Saturday's third place game had way more action. England beat France 6-4. That's like 749-613.
8: It really is. It really is.
5: That's how many goals were scored.
8: And I wondered why that was, if it's just like, you know what, neither one of us are really winning anything. It's just like who's third and who's fourth. So let's just try and score as many goals as we can.
5: And it's so weird that they renamed the stadiums. Because it's MetLife Stadium, but they called it like New York, New Jersey Stadium or something during the broadcast. Because weren't going to give MetLife.
8: That makes sense.
5: Right?
8: Oh, wow. That's interesting.
5: The same with Gillette Stadium. They did the same thing. They covered up all the... Very strange. A lot of celebrities showed up. Matt Damon, Jay-Z, Beyonce, Timothy Chalamet, Kylie Jenner, Will Ferrell, the Beckhams... Kevin Hart, Serena Williams, John Hamm. Well, there's like the list goes on and on.
8: Yeah.

0: do that.
1: No.
2: How do you not know there is a living creature inside of you? They kick, they punch, they move.
0: That's what I don't... I mean, you've seen...
3: That's her right there, right?
2: Mm-hmm. Yeah.
0: Mm-hmm.
1: A little hidden. Like, they're taking your life force. It's weird you wouldn't be, like, tired.
3: Yeah, I don't understand why people don't know.
1: You're feeding this thing.
0: I think she's...
3: Seems like you would know.
0: Just but. Eating for two, no problem. Mm.
1: I was trying not to laugh, but it's funny.
0: Well, I'm just saying, I mean, like, I think that's even what Lisa's kind of alluding to. Like, yeah. It is easier to conceal. Maybe you wouldn't see the...
2: You'd feel it inside of you, though, unless you've always got gurgle guts.
0: I mean, there's
4: you
0: times...
4: You probably wouldn't know if you were pregnant, Chuck.
1: You'd have no idea. You've always got the gurgle
3: what?
1: Gut.
3: You had a baby.
0: I wouldn't know. I'm like, oh, you're not going to believe that.
2: Something's surprise kicking. Oh, it's baby. The cheesy bread.
0: I just thought it was the crazy bread again. I had a baby.
2: Chuck, what?
0: I'm a dad again.
2: Oh, my God.
3: It happens a lot more than it should. These are surprise babies. Yeah.
0: Well, and also, too, it just means that no one's going to the doctor.
3: No.
0: Ever. You know, because like one blood test, they'd be like, oh, we're going to run some blood work. They'd be like, you're pregnant. Like they'd know like right away and just from the blood.
3: And just from like missing your monthly, you'd think.
2: Oh, but she said she had none of the, some women, I guess,
3: they still
2: something happens.
3: Oh.
0: Well, also too, like if they were unreliable to begin with.
3: What?
2: Someone says, she drank all week on a cruise pregnant. That baby challenged. Well, I mean, I don't know.
0: I don't
2: one
0: know.
2: Week. But if she didn't, I hope she didn't drink the whole way through.
3: Well, oh,
2: she didn't even know she was pregnant.
3: Even think about that.
2: Is she a partier?
3: Is she probably, who knows?
2: Fetal alcohol syndrome.
0: Oh, well, you know, we're going to monitor it.
1: You've heard that before.
5: Yeah, you can do all sorts of things with that. Look how far I've made it.
0: Yeah.
2: Remember that one time?
3: Turned out fine.
2: Yeah.
1: Feeding for two.
0: Oh, well. It doesn't always work out.
1: No,
2: it doesn't.
1: Some challenge.
2: All right, so times are tough.
0: Yes.
2: So all bitches are like, we got to do the Golden Girls. We got to live together.
0: Oh, very cool.
2: It's happening across the country. Here's that. Thank you for being a
6: friend. You know the Golden Girls.
2: Oh, God!
6: Four feisty friends living under one roof.
7: Jealousy is a very ugly thing, Dorothy. And so are you in anything backless.
6: Well, that same premise happening in real life. Meet Shirley and Susan.
8: I'm more like Blanche. She's probably a little more like Dorothy.
6: The two becoming housemates after working with the Sunshine Home Share program in Colorado.
8: We just sat and talked for a while, and we both kind of decided that it would work. And so here we are.
9: Home sharing is just a logical model. You're using existing space to solve a problem that is epidemic in this country. Loneliness is also epidemic in this country. And so it is just tackling so many issues.
6: As inflation continues to increase the cost of living, the typical American household is now spending over $600 more a month on the same goods and services as they were 3 years ago. For both women, the arrangement helping save their wallets.
8: I'm paying about half of what rents go for here. And it's been a huge help.
10: It really is kind of a win-win, actually, you know, for both of us, you know, because, you know, she has what she needs and I have what I need. So
11: we're just saying we really like.
2: What are you doing over there?
0: I got what I need.
2: You think they're scissoring? Doesn't mean old broads, not old, all old broad scissor.
1: You can only hope.
0: No, but it is crazy because the Blanche and whatever the other lady,
1: Dorothy,
0: it's kind of bang on. Like she is in all of the Blanche clothes.
2: Yeah, she's more homely.
0: Yeah.
3: She's
0: getting fired up.
2: Yeah.
3: It's just, I can't imagine living with an old lady when I'm an old lady. I don't want to live with an old lady.
2: You don't want company?
3: No.
2: No?
3: Oh no, no, God. No. I'm so good.
0: No.
3: Get a dog. The dog. Why isn't the dog enough?
0: The dog's not. Well, because the money.
3: Go out and
0: they need them. They need that.
3: Oh, dog, it's all about the
0: it's
3: money.
0: It's just the money. The bills. It's just the money.
3: No.
0: I get it for the money. I can't even imagine like older dudes all living together. I mean, that's what they kill each other from time to time. They just kill each other.
2: Someone takes your cheesy bread out of the fridge and then you
0: say, oh, my God, look here. Kiss this shotgun.
2: That story's as old as time.
0: It is.
2: We've done it on the show a million times.
0: So he took my food, so I stabbed him in the throat.
2: Yeah, he took my last beer. He took my Taco Bell.
0: It's every time.
2: Always.
3: Angry.
2: It ends in death.
0: I don't care anymore because I'm old enough to just not care anymore. So I killed him.
2: Yeah. That's exactly it.
0: Yep.
2: All right. You think this would be risky, but Chipotle, the Mexican-American fast food chain, just opened their first location in Mexico.
0: Uh-oh.
2: How's it going? What? Here's that.
12: The hottest new restaurant in Mexico is Chipotle. You heard that right.
13: Probando el primer Chipotle en Monterrey.
12: The burrito bowl giant is serving up its Americanized version of Mexican cuisine in the country that inspired it, and almost immediately...
14: Did you guys hear that Chipotle is opening up a restaurant in Mexico?
12: The commentary has been anything but mild.
15: Why are people so up in arms about Chipotle opening up in Mexico?
12: Ahead of the official opening, local food content creators like Caro Zamora got an early taste.
16: It was amazing. Chipotle has... finally arrived in Mexico.
12: But it's not the first American fast food chain to test local tastes. Taco Bell famously struggled to win over Mexican diners before its last location shut down in the early 2000s. Overseas, Domino's exited Italy in 2022after Italians said no grazie to their pizzas.
16: It's like Panda Express opening up in a Cantonese province.
12: Mexican-American chef Claudette Cepeda understands the skepticism, but says Chipotle may prove to be the exception.
17: Can you call it Mexican food?
16: I wouldn't. I would call it American-Mexican food or Mexican-American food.
12: Zepeda says it's an important distinction, which could make it easier for Mexican customers to embrace.
16: I think as long as they keep their ethos of using really good ingredients, cooking everything from scratch, I think it'll do actually really well.
12: Chipotle said it chose its location in Monterrey because of its strong economy, growing population, and status as one of the country's leading business and innovation hubs. Still, social media appears to be split.
18: The reception has been... divided. A lot of people are saying they want to try it, and some others are telling that I don't like that.
12: Only time will tell, though, if Chipotle becomes a permanent craving or just a culinary curiosity.
0: Yeah, I mean, it's so bold to do American-style
2: Mexican food
0: from, like, another land.
2: Yeah.
0: And then say, you know what? We're going to take it back to the homeland and give it a whirl.
3: Test it out. See if you know? Like it. No.
0: Be like some kind of fast food pasta place going back to Italy and being like, we have authentic Italian. Now, and then they burn the place
2: right to
0: the ground.
2: You bring Western food to countries that don't have it. You may like KFC in Asian countries.
0: Does fantastic.
2: Does incredible.
0: Now, do they make like a squid piece of chicken? Yeah, probably.
2: Maybe they play to the audience, right?
0: You know what I mean?
2: For sure, you have to. Even Mickey D's does wherever they are. They always have some regional stuff. But you try and take their food and do your version of it.
0: Right. And
2: that's
0: I think
2: it doesn't seem to work.
0: That's how they should even, I don't know if they call it like Tex-Mex or something. Like you'd have to almost call it something else. Like, we're not trying to.
2: I think it's Mexican-American or American-Mexican.
0: Yeah. You might have to say that first. Be like, we're not infringing on any kind of cultural. This is garbage to you. But it's quick.
2: You know what's garbage? And this is going to... their guacamole. I think their guac is...
0: garbage?
1: Too expensive.
2: Well, it's expensive, but it's just not that great.
0: I don't get it, so look, I'm out. But I'll eat one of their bowls like it's going out of stock.
2: I like their stuff.
0: So, I don't know. I mean, when I went to Mexico, I just had McDonald's every day.
2: You're the whitest man alive. You ate at a Chinese restaurant that made their sweet and sour sauce with ketchup, okay?
0: It's delicious.
2: You couldn't be whiter.
0: No, I know. I know.
2: McDonald's.
0: I'm telling you, dude, it was right there by the resort. It's the only thing that kept me alive.
2: Stop.
0: Everything was so garbage.
2: He's not meant to travel the world.
3: No, I never will.
0: I don't care.
2: Not at all.
5: Such delicacies around the world. McDonald's.
3: McDonald's again.
5: Taco Bell is pretty good.
2: Yeah. Jack went to France. Jean McDonald.
0: I'd be furious in like a McDonald's that was like, oh, yeah, it's a squid burger or whatever. I'd be like, oh, you sons of bitches.
2: They have McLobster on the east coast of Canada.
0: Yeah, see, no.
2: Like
0: thanks.
2: A lobster sandwich.
0: Yeah, well, not for me.
5: Lobster, what is it?
2: Yeah, it's McLobster. No, it's just like a lobster roll on a bun.
5: But is it lobster?
2: Well, yes, they
3: I wouldn't trust.
2: They get lobster there on the East Coast.
0: Yeah, I wouldn't trust it either.
2: It's a seasonal fast food sandwich
0: Dave
2: from McDonald's
0: is definitely
2: Canada.
0: Go there one time, and I don't know, dude.
2: 100% Atlantic lobster, limited time only. McLobster.
5: How do they spell lobster?
2: L-B-S-T-E-R.
0: Well, they put Mick in front of it, so then you can make it can be anything.
2: No, it's real.
0: It can be anything if you
5: put
0: Mick.
5: See the little asterisk right there? I wonder what it says. Not made with real lobster at all.
19: Go try this at the end of a vacation. We'll get a couple extra days off.
0: Yeah, that's true. Yeah.
2: Oh, David McLobster. Limited time only.
5: All right. And as we know, the rib isn't rib.
0: Okay,
5: right?
0: So like McRib. What place is, would you say like Boston? Would it be like Maine? Like what is known for like the best
2: lobster roll?
0: Lobster roll.
2: Like that whole, yeah. Boston, Maine, like that whole area.
0: See,
2: New England.
0: I guess it's wild to have a place out there where they're like, it's fast food. We're going to do it too. Hmm. You know?
2: Maine is considered the premier region for lobster.
0: That's what I thought, but.
3: Yeah.
2: Yeah, but they get it fresh caught in Nova Scotia.
0: I mean,
2: right?
0: It makes
2: and it's
0: different.
2: So cheap
0: it would
2: there
0: make a difference.
2: They're catching it every day, right?
0: Yeah. Yeah.
2: So you can go and have like a lobster dinner where you have like five lobsters.
0: I'm just not.
3: Just, I don't know. Maybe choose differently if you go there.
2: Yeah. Have you, no, I wouldn't say I'm not going to eat a McLobster, but it's wild they have it on the menu.
3: Yeah. Yeah.
5: They're saying it's 100% lobster.
2: Yeah, of course it is.
5: Wow.
0: Okay, but. Everyone can agree that there is sometimes you would get a lobster and it's fantastic, and then sometimes you get a lobster and it's not
2: the best,
0: spongy.
2: It's generally really good.
3: Depends how it's cooked.
2: It's, yes, it can be overcooked and rubbery and gross.
3: Yeah.
0: Right. And
2: so am I trusting
0: that's where my fear, my McLobster? And my fear is activated.
2: I don't know. We'll take a break. When we come back, what shocking news did that snake bite victim we talked about last week get?
0: Oh, wow.
2: This is wild.
0: Okay.
2: Yeah. How did a lake day turn into a rescue mission? And what's up with the Asians coming up?
0: Okay.
2: I believe.
0: Okay, maybe.
2: We'll see if that works out.
0: Yeah.
20: Previously on Dave and Chuck the Freak.
21: I gotta let Al know that his office, it gives me the creeps.
0: That's good to let him know.
21: I walked by it today and it was just that clock ticking and I was like, ooh.
3: You got a shiver?
21: It gave me the chills today.
3: I can't even really look that way too much. Yeah. Like, there's a clock in there every
2: day. Describe what about Al's office gives you the creeps.
21: Was a noise coming from it?
0: Yeah.
21: And I looked and it was just this clock looking back at me.
0: And there's like an eerie glow of his weird plant lights.
21: Yeah. You know how there's like an abandoned house at the end of the street and you're like, boo.
0: Yeah.
21: That's the kind of feeling I got.
3: No offense.
19: For the record also, I don't have an office. I have a sublease on Chuck's office.
21: Yeah, that's true.
0: I've thought of getting some of my stuff out of there because I feel like a lot of my stuff is in the way of more clocks.
2: Clock blocking him in there.
0: I've been clock blocking him this whole time.
19: Yeah.
0: I don't want to clock block a guy.
21: I don't even want to say that.
20: Dave and Chuck the Freak.
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30: A couple of thunderstorms are possible early on today. Then we'll see variable clouds, breezy, warm and humid conditions, a high of 84, and some severe thunderstorms are possible later in the afternoon. Tonight, clearing up with a low of 65. Tomorrow, breezy and cooler, maybe a couple of sprinkles, high 77. I'm 9 News meteorologist Justin Lowe.
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2: Coming up on Dave and Chuck the Freak, what shocking news did a snake bite victim just get? How did a lake day turn into a rescue mission? And what's up with the Asians on the way?
31: Sir, news from the underground.
2: I'm Dave Hunter. Time now for a check of the news. Well, we told you about a snake bite victim. He was bit while visiting his family in California. He's from Idaho. He accidentally stepped on a snake outside, a rattlesnake, on a rainy day. At first, confusing the fangs from maybe just some thorns in the garden or something.
0: Mm-hmm.
2: He quickly, though, developed shortness of breath, a numb tongue, and lymph node swelling. And his wife jumped into action. Turns out that snake had bit him twice.
0: Okay.
1: That was the guy who needed 500
2: yes, close. Yes.
0: It was 54
2: rounds of anti-venom.
1: Anti-venom,
2: His wife, Jenny, rushed him to a hospital where he would need, at first, 36 vials of anti-venom. Then the hospital ran out. They had to chopper him to another hospital where he needed an additional 18 vials to quell the sickness. He just got the bill.
0: I was going to say, they're going to charge him, aren't they? So he's basically, he's lost everything.
2: 54 rounds of anti-venom and one chopper ride. What's the bill?
1: The chopper ride's expensive, too.
0: So
1: is this this is without insurance, the price?
2: Mm-hmm.
0: Oh, well, my God. What do you think a chopper ride is? $10,000 We'll go $10,000 And then each vial is, it's going to be way more than you could ever imagine. $6,000 each.
1: I don't know.
2: $1.3 million.
0: Oh!
2: The insurance will cover some of the bill.
0: No.
2: The $1.3 million is before insurance coverage, so they've started a GoFundMe. It was CT scans, transfusions, blood work.
0: Oh, to keep alive. Yeah, just the hospital stay.
1: All the hospitals stay alone.
2: So many things. To keep him going.
0: What they need to ask you right away is, should we just let you die?
2: Chuck, they
0: should
2: can't.
0: We just let you die? Because in some cases, yes, you should just let me die.
1: I don't know how much it was after insurance.
2: Well, there's a GoFundMe, and let's see what the GoFundMe's at here for this snake bite victim. $21,000. They only have a $24,000 goal.
1: Okay. So that was probably their bill.
0: Wow.
2: Hoping to raise some money to help with the expenses and the weeks of missed work.
1: Oh.
0: Yeah, so they must have covered quite a bit.
1: Yeah, that's
2: insane.
1: More about that.
2: You guys, though, come on.
0: Do you think we have snake bite insurance? I bet we don't.
2: 100% we don't.
0: I bet
1: we don't.
0: This
1: guy took all. There's no anti-venom left. This guy took it all.
2: He took it all from California. There's hopefully there's no one in California
1: don't
2: gets
1: get bit.
2: Anytime soon.
0: Everybody's getting bit.
2: That's why I said there's got to be a limit.
0: Oh,
2: that's what I'm saying. You get a dozen.
1: You can't
2: and
1: do
2: then
1: that.
0: Just listen, tell me the price first, though. Because I may
1: it's
0: opt to just chop
2: each vial is $13,000.
0: Okay, so I thought it would be six.
2: Each
0: so it was
2: vial is $13,000, and he's still only 80%.
0: Yeah, well, you saw his leg. You saw that leg, right? It was purple. The whole thing.
2: Yeah, it had been. And
0: look at
2: this stuff written all over.
0: It's all puffy.
3: People just have money. These GoFundMe's always blow my mind.
1: Yeah,
3: like you're giving this guy $50 because he stepped on a snake.
1: No.
3: I'm sorry. You just got.
2: If you stepped on a snake in one of your camping ground adventures, you'd want people to help,
0: do
2: right?
0: Do you think do you think that it's just you haven't stumbled upon the GoFundMe that has made you say,
2: I got to help?
0: I have to do something.
3: No, I'm cheap and I'm not a philanthropist.
4: Yeah, I don't think that exists.
2: a GoFundMe that would make you.
4: No, I don't care about things enough.
0: Yeah.
2: Hillary Duff has fallen on hard times.
4: Oh, hold on.
2: And is asking for fans for support.
4: Yeah.
2: Okay.
4: Clothes off my back.
2: There you go.
0: Well,
2: we found
0: imagine it is someone famous and you know that the top donor is always listed. It tells you who they are. You know? It's your one chance. To be really noticed.
2: Yep.
0: Really noticed by the celebrity. And then you could like reach out to them on socials and be like, hey, just I helped you.
2: Why until that person's name is listed as DuffLover69.
0: Oh, wow.
2: Well, change your email.
5: It's local celeb Logan again.
2: That's right.
0: Wow.
2: Local celeb Logan.
4: Yeah. Say, I need a GoFundMe for a GoFundMe on that one.
2: Please help me GoFund Hillary Duff.
0: Oh, man.
2: This was one of the stupidest rides I've ever been on in my life with my kids, and I can't believe people had to be rescued from it. That'd be the worst day ever. Jimmy Fallon has a ride at Universal Orlando.
0: Oh, stop.
2: Through the streets of New York or something it's called, and you race through like you're in a taxi. It's the dumbest, stupidest thing ever.
1: What?
2: So bad.
0: Oh.
1: You race through like you're in a taxi.
2: Yes, it's one of those rides like the whole thing's moving.
0: But yeah, you're not really moving.
2: It's just a simulated. Yeah.
4: You have to laugh at things that aren't funny.
2: Oh, yeah. It's the worst.
0: Oh my God.
2: It's the worst. But since some people had to be rescued from that ride over the weekend.
7: 70 people stranded on a ride at Universal. Firefighters had to use a harness and a ladder to get each one of them safely off the ride. Fox 25's Stephanie Bafamonte is hearing from people who were on that ride.
2: So it's like a giant theater where it lifts up off the ground and then rotates side to side and forward and back.
0: What did it used to be?
2: Nothing. It used to be Twister.
0: Mm. Okay, because there was something that
2: other rides like that.
0: Yeah, I went on one of these ones. They're so stupid.
2: It's the worst. But I guess because it's got stuck off the ground.
0: Yeah.
2: They had to lift people out of it.
7: The riders told me they were stuck for hours. And you can see in this video that they sent me, firefighters were using harnesses to get people off the ride safely.
8: Orlando firefighters on top of the Jimmy Fallon ride at Universal Studios as they strapped guests into harnesses to get people off the ride.
9: And it was seconds from finishing and it stopped. And then it was like, you can't get up, you can't move. You're in your seat. You can't undo your seatbelt.
8: Riders were elevated in the so-called flying theater as they raced through New York on the Jimmy Fallon ride when it came to a halt. One family visiting from Ireland were in the group of 70 riders who were stuck.
9: We were all stuck in seats, so you couldn't actually stand up. You couldn't move. We were stuck in the seat for those 2.5 hours. So they got the scissors and cut the seatbelts to allow us to...
2: And to cut the seatbelt.
8: Thankfully, this ride is air conditioned and in an upright position. OFD set up ladders and put guests into harnesses and used safety ropes to get everyone down safely.
9: So I think the scariest part of it, the thought of having to climb over the side of the ride and onto a ladder 25 foot in the air.
12: But again, the fire department.
9: But the fire department were brilliant.
12: They kept reassuring us that we were safe, that you were safe in the harness, that no harm was going to come to us. And it looked like a 30-foot drop.
9: Yeah, it was high.
8: The fire department says everyone was taken out within 30 minutes of when they started the rescues, which started less than 1 hour after they got there. Universal said in a statement today, quote, after a power outage affected parts of the resort today, Orlando Fire Department assisted in helping guests to exit an attraction that was stopped due to the outage.
9: The fire department came in really quickly. The Universal staff were fantastic and kept us all reassured, let us know what was happening. So that was brilliant.
7: The fire department said there were no medical complaints reported and no one.
2: Well, of course.
0: It's a real dangerous time right now. It's diarrhea city and we
2: two
0: got.
2: 2.5 hours.
0: You can't.
2: I'm at a theme park. I've had theme park food.
0: Oh, you can't.
2: And I'm stuck for 2.5.
19: Can I tell you, I'd rather be airlifted out of Yosemite than saved with a harness from a Jimmy Fallon ride.
0: Oh, my God. Yeah. It's more embarrassing.
2: Horribly embarrassing.
1: That's very embarrassing.
19: Yep. You need a harness.
1: Oh, no.
2: 2.5 hours. And sometimes the screen keeps playing the stupid.
0: Oh, no.
1: Turn that off.
0: Oh, imagine that. Just like once every 20 minutes.
19: Enjoy these reruns of The Tonight Show.
2: Oh my God. No.
0: I would be tempted to just throw myself over. I mean, the thing is, like, you know, they could have got people out a lot faster if it was just like, oh, everyone's just going to climb down these ladders. We hope you don't fall. But the fact that they have to get every single person in a harness and everything.
2: Because they can't take the risk, right? If someone does fall 25
0: feet. I know, because I'd be loving to fall.
2: Until you land on your head.
0: In the old universe.
2: And special
0: they got some money. I need a little bit of...
2: Fallon money?
0: Daddy needs new legs.
2: Uh-oh. You might. We'll take a break. When we come back, how did a lake day turn into a rescue mission? What incredible thing did a guy discover while walking through the forest with his metal detector?
0: Mm.
2: And what's up with the Asians on the way?
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6: When I got married, we did the full thing. 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
10: None.
6: Like, when do you kneel? What do you say? All of the thing on your head. I watched you do the, the gospel, when the gospel's played, and you got to do these little crosses all over yourself.
2: I was cheating in high school. I was looking at the guy.
6: Yeah, and I remember being like, you're not supposed to. I'm like, you're not supposed to.
2: Like, you giving me the look like,
1: you can't do it. Yeah,
2: and I'm like, body of Christ.
6: Dave's like tosses it up like a chip and like potted on his tongue.
2: Had some of that sweet juice.
6: 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Oh, Dave's funny. Looking at the way people are holding their hands.
2: 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I was just copying everything.
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2: I was like, also with you.
6: Yeah. Oh, shit.
2: I did a lot of his. Winging it.
6: Yeah, I totally winged it.
2: He really did.
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0: 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If you like what you hear, tell a friend. Yeah, and if you don't like what you hear, tell an enemy.
1: Some sunshine breaking out for the rest of today. It'll be warm and humid with some scattered severe thunderstorms likely later in the afternoon, a high around 84. Thunderstorms ending early tonight, then it'll be clearing up down to 65. Tomorrow, partly cloudy, breezy, and much cooler, maybe a few sprinkles, high 77. I'm 9 News meteorologist Justin Lowe.
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2: Here with you on Dave and Chuck the Freak. Some paddleboarders. 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
3: Watch a pair of Texas paddleboarders save a drowning raccoon from a lake and give it a surreal ride back to safety. Thinking it was a dog, the pair spotted the struggling raccoon while fishing on Lady Bird Lake near Austin. One scooped it up using their paddle and brought it aboard, and from there, the critter ran the gamut of emotions from standoffish and snippy to curious and even trusting, crawling under the man and riding out the rainy weather beneath him. The paddleboarder said he couldn't explain how it made him feel that the animal felt safe underneath him. The bewilderment continued once they arrived on shore and the raccoon took off and never looked back.
2: That's crazy that he went underneath him.
4: Oh yeah, I would have thought he was gonna bite me.
2: Me too.
4: I don't want rabies. Is there
2: ball rabies?
4: Oh man,
2: the worst. But yeah, like taking care of a little raccoon,
4: that's it. I mean, it's something alive. It's hard not to want to.
5: If he did bite him in the balls, don't they have to give you the shots around the bite, too?
4: I'm not getting
2: no ball shots.
4: Oh, man.
5: Ball rabies shots?
4: Yeah. Oh, my God.
5: Just take them.
4: Yeah. Yeah.
2: Little guy.
4: Yeah. Cute, though. Mm-hmm. I've always found them incredibly cute, but they're just so... They just love the trash.
2: Oh, no, they do. Yeah. And to scratch the hell out of you.
4: Yeah.
2: And to give you rabies.
4: Yep.
2: It's the unfortunate part. Some firefighters in Colorado had some help from a little creature as well. A goat. A goat helped them out. How did that happen? Here's the story.
6: Fire dispatch.
7: While crews work to keep a small fire from growing out of control.
6: Clear of the Rock Creek fire.
7: They got an unexpected helping hand, or rather an extra set of hooves.
8: We're trying to get our gear on. We know it's going to be steep, and we know it's going to be a little bit, you know, dicey walking out of there. And she sits in front of me about 10 feet, and she just keeps looking back. And she starts making these noises, and the guy behind me goes, I think she wants us to follow her.
7: Shane Coyne is the superintendent of the Southern Colorado Interagency Wildland Team, one of several who responded to the Rock Creek Fire near Cheyenne Mountain State Park in Colorado Springs. He says the goat wasn't just along for the ride. She helped lead them to the burn area.
8: She was actually trying to take us down an area that wasn't maybe quite as rocky, wasn't quite as slippery, maybe had better footing. So she was obviously a pro at her job.
7: That goat stuck around to do some mitigation by munching on brush while firefighters went about their work. The curious visitor stuck close to the crew and was even caught on camera chasing their truck.
8: Hello, goat. Who would have known?
7: That goat, it turns out, is a family pet and lives nearby.
9: They were staging at our place, actually, and I saw Goldie just take off after the first fire crew went out. And I'm like, well, she knows the area. She'll be fine. And she knows where we live. So I was like, yeah, go have fun and watch over them for us.
7: Goldie did, likely having learned a thing or two from her owner, Castle Rock firefighter Pete Glader, who was also fighting the fire.
9: Basically, she's been just walking along, as you can see, helping with some mitigation of vegetation that's still in the black, and we've been concerned about lighting up again.
7: The cell phone video of her on the line has not only turned Goldie into an unlikely wildfire star, it's giving Coloradans during a challenging fire season a reason to smile.
4: Yeah, goats are cool too. It's just, man, I can't get a goat, guys. No,
2: no, of course you can't get a goat. Don't show Stella this.
4: Don't ever show
2: it
4: to her.
2: Except a fainting goat. They look fun.
4: Oh, I can't have one, Dave. They make poop. You know,
2: I know they make poop. You make poop. Everyone makes poop.
4: Making poop everywhere.
2: They make poop.
4: They make it, and it's lots.
2: And finally, a man walking through a forest with a metal detector stumbled upon something amazing.
4: Yeah, I bet.
2: Way better than anything Chuck has ever found.
4: Yep.
2: An ancient 2,700-year-old sword.
4: Yeah, why not? Why not find that? Yeah, look at that.
2: It was actually sticking upright in the ground.
4: Yeah, sure.
2: This hobbyist metal detector was strolling through the Dansk Forest District when he detected something hiding beneath the dirt. Standing upright beneath his feet was a bronze sword from the late Bronze Age, estimated to be at least 2,700 years old.
4: I found a spoon from 1947.
2: Wow, man. The well-preserved blade dates back to 900 or 700 BC, according to initial research. It was collected by archaeologists after he reported it to heritage officials. They say it will be studied more before it is being placed in a museum.
4: That's crazy. So he started digging that thing and then realized, uh-oh, this is a sword I have to stop. Because the way that the archaeologists were digging that thing out, way different than how we dig.
10: Yeah, right. Yes. A little more careful.
4: Way different.
2: They want to make sure to preserve it.
4: Yeah, right? But that's cool. I mean, it's the whole thing.
2: Yeah, it's amazing. A sword, man.
11: You got to go to the old world.
4: I know. No, believe me, I know.
11: You're just going to keep finding spoons.
4: I know.
10: That's all I've got.
4: I found a bent up fork.
11: Aww. That's cool.
4: You know, I found a Bush Light.
11: I wonder who used it.
4: I find a lot of Bush Light.
11: Somebody ate with that thing.
4: Yeah. You want a couple Faygo bottle caps? I got those for you.
11: Sure.
2: No. Yeah. It's called garbage.
4: How about a little like matchbox car?
2: Nothing.
4: He screwed just up completely
2: garbage.
4: Beyond recognition.
2: Other people's
4: garbage. All right. Perfect.
2: Coming up, what's up with the Asians? What did a South Korean guy do during a test to get himself arrested? We'll explain after this.
20: Previously on Dave and Chuck the Freak.
2: Focus in on why Chuck's daughter Stella is mad. What could I have possibly done?
4: I was apparently a little bit late getting home and Stella was upset about it. And I said, listen, I had to make a video with Dave. And she's like, oh, that's cool.
2: Oh,
4: what video did you make?
2: We're going to appear before the movies at a theater chain, just welcoming you to the movie.
4: Stella's eyes got as big as saucers. And she was like, oh my God, you've done it.
2: Oh, like, so I like she's going to go with her friends and her idiots.
4: And that's where she goes.
2: And his idiot friend is going to be on the screen.
4: That's where she goes.
2: Oh, my God.
4: Can you even imagine, at least?
2: Oh, no.
10: I never thought of it in that way.
4: Oh, neither did I. And I'm an absolute jackass.
10: What did you do in the video?
4: You know what I do? You know what I do? Yucking it up, please. That's what I do, my dumb ass.
2: Yep.
10: That's so bad.
4: I should have just been. I'm Stella's dad.
2: I am Charles Urquhart.
4: Yeah.
2: Enjoy the movie.
4: But no, I'm...
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3: Some sunshine breaking out for the rest of today. It'll be warm and humid with some scattered severe thunderstorms likely later in the afternoon, a high around 84. Thunderstorms ending early tonight, then it'll be clearing up down to 65. Tomorrow, partly cloudy, breezy, and much cooler, maybe a few sprinkles, high 77. I'm 9 News meteorologist Justin Lowe.
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94.7 The Beast in Wausau, 102.9 Rock Unleashed. What's up, Brewer? Getting this Monday going. Some Autumn Kings on the way. And shout out to all those that are still hungover from Rockfest. You're going to make it today. 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

0: 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So if your phone gets hot this summer, whatever you do, don't stick it in the fridge. Please don't do that. Repair shops say a bunch of people are trying it lately, and it creates condensation. Oh, you don't say, which can lead to corrosion and a broken phone fast. So, yeah, don't do that.
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7: Some sunshine breaking out for the rest of today. It'll be warm and humid with some scattered severe thunderstorms likely later in the afternoon, a high around 84. Thunderstorms ending early tonight, then it'll be clearing up down to 65. Tomorrow, partly cloudy, breezy, and much cooler, maybe a few sprinkles, high 77. I'm 9 News meteorologist Justin Lowe.
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0: 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Before you know it, it's going to be Wisconsin Valley Fair time, August 4th through the 9th. Chris Jansen on Tuesday, Shenandoah Wednesday, Skillet Thursday, and the rodeo as well, Friday and Saturday. 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

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Always a good time to talk about Scary Terry's Saturday Nightmare, the best, heaviest metal around every Saturday night. Great interviews, too. We talked to Korn and Nonpoint over the weekend, so we'll see what's going down this Saturday in one of the bands that got its start on the Nightmare. 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
6: Some sunshine breaking out for the rest of today. It'll be warm and humid with some scattered severe thunderstorms likely later in the afternoon, a high around 84. Thunderstorms ending early tonight, then it'll be clearing up down to 65. Tomorrow, partly cloudy, breezy, and much cooler, maybe a few sprinkles, high 77. I'm 9 News meteorologist Justin Lowe.
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0: Ice Nine Kills, McKenna Grace, 94.7 The Beast in Wausau, 102.9 Rock Unleashed. Stupid criminal of the day, California man, was busted after posting photos and videos of guns on Instagram, leading to his arrest on gun charges. Oh, man, oops.
1: 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If you like what you hear, tell a friend. Yeah, and if you don't like what you hear, tell an enemy.
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6: Some sunshine breaking out for the rest of today. It'll be warm and humid with some scattered severe thunderstorms likely later in the afternoon, a high around 84. Thunderstorms ending early tonight, then it'll be clearing up down to 65. Tomorrow, partly cloudy, breezy, and much cooler, maybe a few sprinkles, high 77. I'm 9 News meteorologist Justin Lowe.
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0: OZZ Mosini and translator W275 AC Wausau. Lunch is over and naps are for the week. It's the 1 o'clock Skull Crusher on 94.7 The Beast. Here's Brewer.
1: What's up? It is Brewer and the Skull Crusher. Feeling some Eva under fire with Maria Brink. There's Villainous.

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0: 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Brewer heading out. Thanks so much for listening. Terry Stevens, he's catch covered the rest of the afternoon. Have a good one.
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5: Some sunshine breaking out for the rest of today. It'll be warm and humid with some scattered severe thunderstorms likely later in the afternoon, a high around 84. Thunderstorms ending early tonight, then it'll be clearing up down to 65. Tomorrow, partly cloudy, breezy, and much cooler, maybe a few sprinkles, high 77. I'm 9 News meteorologist Justin Lowe.
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94.7 The Beast, it is Rock Unleashed. What's up? I'm Terry Stevens, getting all Mark Twain up in here with Rush and Tom Sawyer. So, how are your lungs feeling after the weekend full of Canadian mesquite, man? Shout out to my peeps who are hanging it, who are braving Rockfest in Gadot all weekend long. And good luck coughing all that crud up. Bottle of mud and control, it's on The Beast.

0: That guy put on a great show last year at Northwoods Rock Rally. Tim Montana, Break Me Down. It's on 94.7 The Beast, Rock Unleashed. This year's Northwoods Rock Rally lineup. Yeah, that's no slouch either, man. You've got From Ashes to New, Autumn Kings, Power Man 5000s. Those three, if it were only those three bands, that'd be a hell of a fest. But there's so many more bands besides that one. You can see that entire lineup. Grab your tickets right now. We'll see you there this summer at 947thebeast.com.
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94.7 The Beast, it is Rock Unleashed, the station that will never fix him. We shall not repair him. We are only breaking Benjamin. It is something wicked on The Beast.

0: Sublime, Wrong Way. It's on 94.7 The Beast. It is Rock Unleashed. What's up? I'm Terry Stevens. So how'd you do with Canadian mesquite smoke in the air this weekend? Yeah, that good. Hey, hopefully clearer air for the rest of our summer fun, especially August 1st and 2nd. People's Sports Complex in Wausau. It's the big Hmong Wausau Festival. Chance to explore some of the culture and the art and the music of our neighbors. You can find out more about the Hmong Wausau Festival and pick up a couple egg rolls for me, man. Love those things. 947thebeast.com.
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3: A few quick, strong thunderstorms through the evening, then clearing skies tonight. Low 65 with a west-northwest wind 10 to 15. On Tuesday, partly cloudy, breezy, and cooler. High just 77. Few sprinkles possible. Northwest winds 15 to 25. 75 on Wednesday with sunshine. A 9 storm track. Meteorologist Jackson Garlock.
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0: So Far So Fake. It's on 94.7 The Beast. It is Rock Unleashed. Nothing fake about it, man. It is for real. 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Spine Shank and Head PE in the house. 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

0: 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You know we gave away a bunch of front row seats, right? 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You miss out on those things. 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And you don't have to do that part. 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
5: A few quick, strong thunderstorms through the evening, then clearing skies tonight. Low 65 with a west-northwest wind 10 to 15. On Tuesday, partly cloudy, breezy, and cooler. High just 77, few sprinkles possible. Northwest winds 15 to 25. 75 on Wednesday with sunshine. I'm 9 Stormtrack meteorologist Jackson Garlock.
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Ah, yes, Bad Wolves, and they were on speaking terms with their former lead singer. Zombies on 94.7 The Beast, it is Rock Unleashed. It's dropped a new song with their new lead singer. It's pretty good. 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
4: 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What's up? I'm Terry Stevens. One of the biggest free admission fairs in central Wisconsin is coming back soon. Got deets on that after Black Label Society. 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

0: 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It's on 94.7 The Beast. It is Rock Unleashed. I'm Terry Stevens. One of my favorite little fairs in the upper Midwest is coming back soon. August 5th through 9th, Lincoln County Fair is back at the Lincoln County, at the Merrill Fairgrounds. They're bringing the Glam Band on Saturday, August 8th. 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
5: A few quick strong thunderstorms through the evening, then clearing skies tonight. Low 65 with a west-northwest wind 10 to 15. On Tuesday, partly cloudy, breezy, and cooler. High just 77. Few sprinkles possible. Northwest winds 15 to 25. 75 on Wednesday with sunshine. I'm 9 Stormtrack meteorologist Jackson Garlock.
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0: William Squire and the Stroke on 94.7 The Beast. It is Rock Unleashed. What's up? I'm Terry Stevens. Okay. Weather permitting, smoke permitting, apocalypse permitting. Fingers crossed we get to do a concert on the square, on the actual square. 400 block of downtown Wausau, Wednesday night, always free. We've got Todd Ashbeck's Rising Star this Wednesday night. Show kicks off at 6. Don't miss it, man. Find out about the rest of the concert on the square lineup at 947thebeast.com.
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I'm Terry Stevens, unleashing heavy metal birthdays after Fuel. 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
0: If today's your birthday, you share with some people who are a pretty big deal, starting with the guy who conquered the whole world in his day, Alexander the Great. You also share your birthday with the Austrian monk and geneticist who discovered the laws of heredity, Gregor Mendel. You also share your birthday with the explorer who was the first to scale Mount Everest with Tenzing Norgay, his guide, Sir Edmund Hillary. You also share your birthday with businessman Mike Ilitch. He founded Little Caesar's Pizza, also the owner of the one-time owner of the Detroit Red Wings and the Detroit Tigers. After Mike Ilitch passed, we learned that he paid Rosa Parks rent, civil rights icon Rosa Parks, who didn't give up her seat on the bus. Mike Ilitch paid her rent until she passed. And you also share your birthday with novelist Cormac McCarthy, the guy who brought us The Road, which is a harrowing read. All the Pretty Horses, No Country for Old Men. And you also share your birthday with Hollywood peeps like actress Sally Ann Howes. She was in Brigadoon and Chitty Chitty Bang Bang. Actress Natalie Wood. She was in Miracle on 34th Street and Rebel Without a Cause and West Side Story. You also share your birthday with infomercial icon Billy Mays, who, of course, was known for using white powder, and by that I mean OxyClean, of course. You also share your birthday with actor Dean Winters, Brooklyn Nine-Nine, Oz. You also share your birthday with Grey's Anatomy star Sandra Oh, Omar Epps, he was in House and Love and Basketball, Judy Greer, she was in Archer, and you also share your birthday with Brazilian supermodel Gisele Bündchen. You also share your birthday with music peeps like Jimmy Kennedy, the guy who wrote Teddy Bear's Picnic. Carl Dean, not a musician, but he was the husband of Dolly Parton and the inspiration behind songs like Jolene, which makes you wonder what he was getting up to. You also share your birthday with John Lodge of the Moody Blues. Kim Carnes, she had that big song, Betty Davis Eyes. J.J. French, guitarist for Twisted Sister. You also share your birthday with the late, great Chris Cornell, Soundgarden and Audioslave. You share your birthday with Stone Gossard, guitarist for Pearl Jam, and Mike Kennedy, guitarist for the All-American Rejects. If today's your birthday, make it a happy heavy metal one. This song is for you.
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8: A few quick, strong thunderstorms through the evening, then clearing skies tonight. Low 65 with a west-northwest wind 10 to 15. On Tuesday, partly cloudy, breezy, and cooler. High just 77. Few sprinkles possible. Northwest winds 15 to 25. 75 on Wednesday with sunshine. I'm 9 Stormtrack meteorologist Jackson Garlock.
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Coming up, we got an artist you can catch on stage this August at Northwoods Rock Rally. But first, White Stripes are on The Beast.

0: Cannot wait to hear that this August at Northwoods Rock Rally. Autumn Kings and Gone, Gone, Gone. It's on 94.7 The Beast. It is Rock Unleashed. Grab those Northwoods Rock Rally tickets now, man. 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

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Don't want to go home tonight. It's on The Beast.

0: My own worst enemy. It's on 94.7 The Beast. It is Rock Unleashed. What's up? I'm Terry Stevens. You and I are going to hang out again tomorrow between 2 and 7. Until then, may you be safe. May you be happy. May you be healthy. May you live with ease. There is more rock, more heavy stuff, more metals, more music. That's what you showed up for. Next on The Beast.
1: 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If you like what you hear, tell a friend. Yeah, and if you don't like what you hear, tell an enemy.
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3: A few quick strong thunderstorms through the evening, then clearing skies tonight. Low 65 with a west-northwest wind 10 to 15. On Tuesday, partly cloudy, breezy, and cooler. High just 77. Few sprinkles possible. Northwest winds 15 to 25. 75 on Wednesday with sunshine. I'm 9 Stormtrack meteorologist Jackson Garlock.
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